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It's the Diamond Jubilee Polka Weekend Celebration in the Catskills, April 9th, 10th, and 11th of 2027. 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

you don't know who this is, but the reason I'm calling you is because I was going through my man's pockets this morning, and I just happened to find your name and number. So, woman to woman, I don't think it's wrong to call you. Now, I don't know how you're gonna take this. You might even hang up the phone. But you see, it really doesn't make any difference.

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welcome into another week of Pure American Country. I'm Zach Bennett coming to you from the historic Roy Acuff home, the Acuff House Studio on the Grand Ole Opry Plaza in Nashville, Tennessee, the epicenter of country music. And I'm proud to be carrying on the legacy of our late great host, Bill Cody. I know he's smiling down on us every week. Well, fall is almost here, and this is about the time of year when getting in the car and going somewhere starts sounding pretty good, actually. You got nice foliage, nice weather. So this week on Pure American Country, we're going to take a musical trip around America. Not just playing songs that mention places, but listening to the sounds that those places gave country music. And Texas is a pretty good place to start. This record has been absolutely enormous in 2026, and we're going to play it again for you right now. Here's Ella Langley. Choosin' Texas kicks off this week's Pure American Country.

0: That's one of those songs that you just can't escape this year. I mean, doing well on the country charts, but also on the Billboard Hot 100. It's playing on pop radio. You probably even hear it in the grocery store if you go. Choosing Texas from Ella Langley. Now, Ella is from Alabama, so I'm not going to tell you that's quote-unquote Texas music just because Texas is in the title, but it does get us to the Lone Star State. And funny enough, one of the bands most closely identified with Texas didn't start there either. Asleep at the Wheel began in West Virginia. They spent some time out west, and eventually Willie Nelson and Doug Somm encouraged Ray Benson and the boys to head to Austin, and well, that turned out pretty well for them. For more than 50 years now, they have helped keep Western swing alive for new generations. Here's Asleep at the Wheel, Miles and Miles of Texas on Pure American Country.
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0: That's Leanne Rimes with Blue on Pure American Country. Bill Mack wrote that song years before Leanne recorded it, a whole generation before she was born, really. Bill's original was recorded in Wichita Falls, Texas, back in 1958. Leanne Rimes was born, by the way, in 1982. But despite a story that got repeated for years, and this has been one of those country urban legends, Bill Mack said he did not write that song for Patsy Cline. So let's just clear the air on that. But even that song's Texas roots maybe go a little deeper than the version most of us grew up hearing. Coming up, we're going to head east and hear some of that Louisiana and Cajun influence that found its way into mainstream country. I'm Zach Bennett, and this is Pure American Country. Don't go anywhere.
1: It's pure American country.
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Hours on Pure American Country. That's a classic if there ever was one. Now, there's some real musical borrowing going on underneath that record. The melody actually comes directly out of an older Cajun tune known as Grand Texas. And Hank took that sound, put his own Louisiana story around it, and wound up with one of the biggest country records of 1952, really the 50s as a whole. Now, more than 40 years later, you could still hear that Louisiana influence showing up in the middle of mainstream country radio. This one even came with a little Zydeco seasoning. Here's George Strait and Adelaida on Pure American Country.

0: straight, Adelaida, after Hank Williams and Jambalaya on the Bayou. Two completely different generations of country music, both by guys who were at one point called the king of country music, and both reaching into Louisiana for part of that sound. Coming up next, we'll take your requests. We got one for Garth Brooks on the way in Hellos and Hometowns, as you're listening to Pure American Country. I'm Zach Bennett. I'll be right back.
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That's Garth Brooks. If Tomorrow Never Comes on this week's Pure American Country, a song going out by request to Carol in Brooklyn, Michigan. Carol called us at 615-669-6650, left a beautiful voicemail. She said she and her late husband used to say that line to each other, if tomorrow never comes. So obviously that song carries something very personal for her now. Carol, thank you for trusting us with that story. I'm so glad we could play it for you. And we'll leave that request right there where it belongs. If there's something you would like to hear, maybe tell us why you want to hear a certain song. I love hearing these stories. Again, that number is 615-669-6650. 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Hey, while we're saying hello around the country, want to say thank you to some of the stations carrying us every week. Paris, Texas, that superstar country, Coin 93.9. So glad to have you guys on board. Eric and the crew down there always doing great work, and one of our great longtime affiliates. Okie Country 101.7 KTFX, serving Muskogee, Oklahoma. Proud to be an Okie from Muskogee. Don't make me sing. I promise I'll never do that again. And 104.3 The River, WXBC, Hardinsburg, Kentucky. Glad to have all of you along for the ride. Now back to our trip around the country. Dolly Parton wrote this next song for a movie called Rhinestone, but there's nothing particularly Hollywood about the homesickness in it. She grew up, of course, in East Tennessee, and this one points straight back toward the Smokies. Here's Dolly with Tennessee Homesick Blues on Pure American Country.

0: That's Tennessee Homesick Blues. Dolly Parton on Pure American Country. Still ahead this hour, our spotlight here, 1994. And we'll hear three records that got to Nashville from three very different places. I'm Zach Bennett. This is Pure American Country.
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0: Zach Bennett with you on Pure American Country. Glad to have you along with us this week. You know, Bakersfield wasn't just a sound. Buck Owens built an entire musical operation around it, and Susan Ray became one of the singers in his orbit. We'll hear from Susan in just a bit, but we'll start with Buck. Here's your tender love and care as we examine Bakersfield now on Pure American Country.

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1: It's time for the Spotlight Year segment. We're going to go back to 1994 this week on Pure American Country. Country radio was enormous that year, but one of the interesting things about it is how many very different sounds could still live right beside each other on the dial. Before Nashville knew David Ball as a solo hitmaker, he had spent years in Uncle Walt's band, an acoustic trio that became a favorite down in the Austin music scene. And then David came back to Nashville and made a record that sounded like somebody had turned the honky-tonk clock backward about 30 years, and country radio couldn't get enough of it. 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
2: Yes,

That's David Ball, Thinking Problem on Pure American Country. Now we head about 1,300 miles southeast from Austin and get a completely different version of 1994 country music. The Mavericks actually formed in Miami, Florida. And between the late Raul Malo's voice, the band's country foundation, and all of those hints of rock, pop, and Latin music around the edges, they were almost impossible to mistake for anybody else on the radio. Here's the Mavericks from 1994 with their Goes My Heart. There goes

Shenandoah, if Bubba can dance, I can too, from our Spotlight year of 1994. Interesting connection with those last two songs, There Goes My Heart and If Bubba Can Dance, both produced by Don Cook. But Shenandoah itself came together in Muscle Shoals, Alabama, another place with a musical identity strong enough to travel. So we got Austin, Miami, and Muscle Shoals, three very different roads into country radio in our Spotlight year of 1994. And that wraps up this hour of Pure American Country. Coming up in hour two, we change the question. Now, we've heard how different parts of America develop their own country sounds, but next, what happens when musicians leave home and bring those sounds with them? We'll start hour two with the Kentucky Headhunters. Coming up next, as Pure American Country continues right here.

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It's time now for hour two of Pure American Country. I'm Zach Bennett, following in the footsteps of the late, great Bill Cody, coming to you from the Acuff House studio on the Grand Ole Opry Plaza in Nashville, Tennessee, the epicenter of country music. And this week, we're taking a musical trip around America as we enter the fall season. Earlier, we heard some of the sounds that grew out of particular places, but this hour is about what happens when those sounds start moving. Musicians leave home, they travel, they make records somewhere else, but they don't always leave home behind. We'll start with a band that put Kentucky right in its name, but never showed much interest in sanding off the regional edges. The Kentucky Headhunters kick off hour two with Dumas Walker on Pure American Country.

0: That's the Kentucky Headhunters, and let's all go down to Dumas Walker, a Slawburger fries and a bottle of Ski. And if you're not familiar with it, Ski is actually a regional soft drink here in this part of the country. It's hard to find. You might have to go to a place like Dumas Walker to get it for sure. You know, Mercury Records almost didn't release that as a single. The label thought it was too regional. People outside Kentucky wouldn't understand it, but the band had already seen crowds react to it everywhere they played, so they pushed back. And that's almost the argument for this whole hour, by the way. Something can sound very specifically like home and still make sense someplace else. Now head south. Bobby Gentry was born in Mississippi, and she took one of her greatest story songs to Rick Hall's famed studio in Muscle Shoals, Alabama. Now, that studio was not famous for country music. It was kind of the home of Southern soul. But you put Bobby Gentry in there, and that border between country and soul gets pretty blurry. Reba made this song famous in the 90s, but Bobby did it first. Here's Fancy on Pure American Country.
1: I remember

0: Chris Stapleton and Traveler. He has a brand of whiskey named after that these days. Bobby Gentry and Kentucky Headhunters earlier in this segment. Now, Chris grew up in eastern Kentucky, and Traveler came to him while he and Morgan, his wife, were driving an old Jeep all the way from Arizona back toward Nashville, which is about as literal as this hour's theme gets. A Kentucky singer somewhere out on the road carrying everything he'd heard and learned along with him. Coming up next, Texas builds a lane of its own, and eventually, country radio comes looking for it. I'm Zach Bennett. This is Pure American Country.
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1: That is Flatland Cavalry. They've become favorites here at the Grand Ole Opry. They play here several times a year. The new song called Never Coming Back. That's their debut single to National Country Radio, and I wanted to make sure you heard it on this week's Pure American Country. But Flatland Cavalry didn't suddenly appear because country radio discovered them. They had already spent years building an audience in Texas and out on the road, and that pattern has been around for a while. Pat Green started out playing Texas bars while he was a student at Texas Tech. He built a huge regional following out there and then watched one of those Texas records break through on a national scale. Matter of fact, it went all the way to number 3 on the country chart about 25 years ago. Here's Pat Green with Wave on Wave on Pure American Country.

0: green, wave on wave after Flatland Cavalry. You know, Texas country did not need Nashville to invent it. Matter of fact, I think they would probably be pretty offended if you said that out there. Am I right, Texas folks? Sometimes Nashville just eventually caught up. But next, though, Nashville does matter. Yes, it does. That's my hometown. But not as the place that invented every sound in country music, because listen, we didn't. We're just the place where a whole bunch of those sounds meet. This is Pure American Country. I'll be right back.
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0: Wynonna. Man, was that song massive back in the early 90s. No One Else on Earth. And Wynonna, of course, grew up in Kentucky. And when she went solo after the Judds ended, producer Tony Brown didn't simply try to recreate the record she'd already made with her mom. Now, there is some country in that record, obviously, but if you listen, there's some funk in it, and there's some rock in it, and there's this huge, soulful Wynonna voice sitting all over it. No One Else on Earth would spend 4 weeks at number one. Now, Tony Brown, who joined Wynonna in the Country Music Hall of Fame last year, also worked with another artist who happens to be in the Hall of Fame, whose musical baggage came from somewhere completely different. We're talking about Marty Stewart. He was born in Mississippi and came up playing Kentucky music, bluegrass, with Lester Flatt. He later worked with an Arkansan, Johnny Cash, and brought all of that history into the records he made under his own name. Tony Brown and Richard Bennett would produce this one together. No relation to me, by the way. Here's Marty Stewart and Tempted on Pure American Country.
1: There's a

Marty Stewart, Tempted, after you heard from Wynonna. Same Nashville producer involved in both records, but two singers bringing completely different regional histories into the room. And that's the version of Nashville I like for this story. Nashville gets plenty of credit already, trust me. But what makes it interesting here is that it became a crossroads, a place where musicians from Kentucky, Mississippi, Texas, Georgia, Louisiana, California, and everywhere else could bring something with them. Now, those sounds didn't necessarily become identical when they got here, because at Nashville's best, the musicians and producers figured out what was distinctive about somebody and built around it. Much more interesting story than pretending every good idea started right here in Davidson County. I'm Zach Bennett, and coming up before we're done today, Spotlight Year 19.

0: 1994 brings us back to that crossroads. One record literally about musicians moving toward country music, and the other takes a pop song from 30 years earlier and turns it into a Nashville country hit. That's all coming up later. I'm Zach Bennett, and this is Pure American Country.
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0: Zach Bennett with you on Pure American Country. Coming up in just a minute, we've got music from Johnny Rodriguez. He was singing down in Texas when Tom T. Hall and Bobby Bear heard his distinctive voice, and Tom T. would help bring him to Nashville and put him to work in his band. So before we get to Johnny, we'll start with the storyteller himself, Tom T. Hall, and I Like Beer. I do too, Tom T. It's Pure American Country.
10: And

0: there's that promised Johnny Rodriguez record, You Always Come Back, after Tom T. Hall and I Like Beer. Johnny and Tom T. would co-write You Always Come Back and take it all the way to number one, and Jerry Kennedy was the producer on both those records. A Texas singer brought to Nashville with help from a Kentucky songwriter. 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

It's time to take one more trip back to our spotlight year of 1994 as Pure American Country continues. I'm Zach Bennett, glad to be with you this week. Thank you for joining me. Earlier, the spotlight year in hour one was about country records that still sounded like the places and musical communities they came from. But now, we're going to turn the traffic around a little bit. Bob McDill, a recent Country Music Hall of Famer, wrote our next song about three performers from completely different musical worlds. One work in a lounge in Las Vegas. One comes out of the Greenwich Village folk scene in New York City. And another is a formerly trained composer out in California. But all three come to the same conclusion. Maybe it's time to try country music. Alan Jackson's the one who brought it to life. Here's Gone Country on Pure American Country.

Alan Jackson, Gone Country on Pure American Country. Now we're going to turn the traffic the other way. It's the final song of the show this week, and Jackie DeShannon wrote and recorded it originally back in the early 60s. But 30 years later, Pam Tillis brought it into a Nashville studio and turned it into a number two country hit. And listen to the people gathered around this record. You got Mary Chapin Carpenter and Kim Ritchie singing background vocals. Brent Mason playing the electric guitar. In fact, Mason's also on the Alan Jackson record we just heard a minute ago. Pam Tillis, When You Walk in the Room, is on Pure American Country.

Pam Tillis, when you walk in the room after Alan Jackson, two massive country hits from 1994. And that's where I want to leave our trip around America this week. You know, country music has always sounded a little different depending on where you stand. You got Western swing in Texas, Cajun music in Louisiana, Bakersfield guitars out in California, bluegrass and mountain music, Kentucky and Appalachia, Southern soul down around Muscle Shoals, and Nashville really became the crossroads where everything came together. Not because Nashville invented all of it, but because people came from around this great country and brought something with them. And that's probably one reason this music has lasted as long as it has.

0: country's never really been about one sound. It's a whole collection of regional sounds, traditions, instruments, accents that just kept bumping into each other. And every once in a while, somebody made a record out of the collision. I'm Zach Bennett. It's an honor to keep carrying forward the work Bill Cody put into Pure American Country. I'm your writer, producer, your engineer, and your host. Martin Davis is the executive producer. Thank you so much for listening to Pure American Country. I'll see you next time. And until then, take care of yourself and always keep a great country song close by.
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1: Hey, how about you, Alabama? 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

I get to thinking lots of times about back when I was a lad, of the old home place where I grew up, of the days both good and bad. My overalls were hand-me-downs, my shoes were full of holes. I used to walk 4 miles to school every day, through the rain, the sleet, and the cold. I've seen the nights when my daddy would cry for the things that his family would need. But all he ever got was a badland farm and 7 hungry mouths to feed. And yet our home fire never flickered once. 'Cause when all these things went wrong, Mama took the hymn book down and Mama sang a

I've been rocked to sleep many a night to the tune of What a Friend. And come morning, Rock of Ages would wake me gently once again. And then Daddy would reach up and he'd take the Bible down and he'd read it loud and long. And I always felt that maybe our home was blessed when Daddy would say, Mama, sing a song. 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And those were the greatest days of all,

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0: AP News, I'm Marcela Sanchez. CNN, MSNBC, and Politico are asking a federal court to block President Trump from enforcing his White House media ban until the case is resolved. The news outlets say the administration has continued to implement its ban despite a judge's restraining order, including selectively barring CNN from White House pool duties. OpenAI is delaying its latest model over security reasons. AP correspondent Ben Thomas has more.
1: OpenAI says it's holding back GPT 6.1 over security concerns voiced by the company's own researchers. The announcement came a day before AI executives were set to huddle with President Trump amid increasing pressure for technology companies to be accountable for how their models can be abused. Meanwhile, NVIDIA unveiled its Open Agent Safety Platform Monday, which it says can help stop autonomous AI agents from misbehaving. It has two elements: OpenShell, a sealed workspace where AI agents can operate with a rulebook to follow, and a separate security layer, Sentry, which monitors and contains suspicious behavior. I'm Ben Thomas.
0: Lindsay Clancy is set to return to court today for a hearing that could help decide whether she'll face a second trial in the killings of her three children. This will be Clancy's first return to the courthouse since her first trial ended September 4th, when a judge declared a mistrial, with the jury split 11-1 in favor of acquitting Clancy of murder charges. Iran's currency has fallen to a new record low, with traders in Tehran exchanging more than 2.5 million riyals to the U.S. dollar. Meanwhile, Iran's top diplomat says indirect negotiations with the U.S. aimed at reopening the Strait of Hormuz have become more serious. More stories at apnews.com. This is AP News.

0: I'll never stop.
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3: A new study finds a lingering health impact from the 2023 Maui wildfires. AP correspondent Jennifer King has more.
4: Researchers studying 1,400 Hawaiians exposed to smoke and debris from the 2023 wildfires in Maui found levels of metal in their systems that were 2 to 40 times higher than baseline for the U.S.
5: People with higher combined metal mixtures were more likely to have abnormal breathing test results.
4: Alika Mauna Kea is with the University of Hawaii's John Burns School of Medicine.
5: And that's the reason to keep studying exposure and respiratory health during the recovery.
4: The fire that destroyed Lahaina burned not just vegetation, but buildings, vehicles, electronics, and other materials. The work suggests that major wildfires can have lasting health impacts and that recovery efforts need to consider what might remain in contaminated residue. I'm Jennifer King.
3: More on this and other stories at apnews.com. I'm Marcela Sanchez, AP News.
6: 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We are Classic Country. 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Got a misty morning out there again. What was going on with that? It was supposed to like end after 7 or 8 o'clock yesterday morning and pretty much throughout the day and the evening. And still kind of misty out there. Maybe we should play that song from, well, of course, originally Johnny Mathis. But, yeah, great version from Ray Stevens. Anyway, we've got some overcast skies out there, some fog around in some sections, and some light rain, mist, hanging on in some areas as well. And hopefully things are going to clear up. Eventually, they're saying, for the official forecast for Greater Buffalo, some partly sunny skies later on today. The precip we have hanging around and the fog should be over by 8, 9 o'clock. Yeah, sure, that's what they said yesterday. But gradually becoming sunny and 72, a nice day, calm wind, increasing clouds overnight, 57. Mostly cloudy for your Wednesday and the high 73. Right now, we're looking at 60 degrees. In RL country. Okay, that's a look at the forecast. How about a look at traffic and where you need to be this morning, whether that be for work or a medical appointment or whatever. And I like to get those done early. You ever, when you need to make them, try to get them as early as possible because, you know, each patient takes a little bit longer each time the doctor visits, and you need to you know, now if you have a 3 o'clock appointment, you wind up in there about 7 p.m. Anyway, how does it look out there? Lance is standing by. What you got?
7: Good morning, everyone. Moving pretty well out there. Just a couple of minor delays as things start to fill in a bit. The 90 east ramp to the 190 north. No surprise, it's starting to get a little slow for folks trying to get to the 190 through that work zone between South Ogden and Clinton. And also the 290 east, just a little bit of a line approaching Main Street, heading towards the Blue Water Tower. Not a long delay, but seeing some brake lights there. We are accident-free so far this Tuesday morning. With your NFTA traffic and transit update, I'm Lance Mellon.
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Details right after Kenny Rogers.

0: Good morning from Classic Country WXRL. It's Matthews in the morning. It's Craig. It's coming up on 7:14. And today is National VFW Day. Now, I know it's National Coffee Day, too. That's important. But no, this is more important. It's to honor the founding and service of veterans of foreign wars. It was actually founded on September 29th, 1899, by 13 veterans of the Spanish-American War and the Philippine Insurrection under the original name American Veterans of Foreign Conflicts and Service. Interesting, huh? And we pay tribute to all our veterans, but especially those members of the VFW, and we'll have a song for that, because there are a whole lot of songs to honor our military. That's on the way. Forecast details, another look at traffic, too.
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0: And that family tradition, 69 days away. I know, I just did that in my head. That's actually because I remember that yesterday was 70 days away. Anyway, get those tickets. Don't be disappointed, all right? The official forecast for Greater Buffalo, maybe a little disappointed out there this morning, but gradually becoming sunny. And 72 today, increasing clouds overnight, 57 clouds tomorrow, and 73 right now, 60 degrees in RL country.
2: Good morning, everyone. Moving pretty well out there. Just a couple of minor delays as things start to fill in a bit. The 90 east ramp to the 190 north. No surprise, it's starting to get a little slow for folks trying to get to the 190 through that work zone between South Ogden and Clinton. And also the 290 east, just a little bit of a line approaching Main Street, heading towards the Blue Water Tower. Not a long delay, but seeing some brake lights there. We are accident-free so far this Tuesday morning. With your NFTA traffic and transit update, I'm Lance Mellon.
0: 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I was talking about it being National VFW Day. Every September 29th, it celebrates the nation's largest group of combat veterans and their continued commitment to supporting service members, veterans, and local communities. Yeah, our American soldiers, God bless them. National VFW Day, and we remember. Here's Toby Keith.

WXRO. Honoring members of the VFW. It's National VFW Day. Also National Coffee Day. Probably a lot of specials going on at various coffee shops, that is. You can probably Google Coffee Day deals, Western New York, Buffalo, New York. And by the way, in case you hear RC on Thursday talk about Coffee Day, that's because it's International Coffee Day. Can't they just get together and just have one day? But anyway, a lot of great country songs, yeah, that mention coffee. There's songs for that.

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1: WXRL Classic Country from the pen of Chris Christopherson. And I'm slightly embarrassed because I trusted AI, which you cannot always trust AI. They make mistakes. They have a little disclaimer. I typed in country songs that mention coffee, and they had that one, and they don't. He mentions he had a beer. Okay. But this one I'm definitely sure of. Talking about coffee as he's driving his life away. Here's Eddie Redd.

0: what you can, except what you can't. Ask the Coast Guard to explain the difference. Classic Country WXRL. Yeah, I got to go rolling with the flow. And we're rolling out more Classic Country just minutes away. And also, in addition to being National VFW Day, National Coffee Day, it's also the Feast of the Archangels, St. Michael, St. Gabriel, and St. Raphael. And are there songs for that? You better believe it. We'll do that coming up for you this morning. Got another check on traffic to get to you. And we would like you to join us because we have a big tour night planned again. We did this last November, and it was a success in the previous November, too, if memory serves. No, actually, I think it was we did it in like February or something. But yeah, it's coming up in November, and this is an opportunity for you to ask questions, learn about all the upcoming trips, all our tours, our Ramblin' New Tours, and to be a part of it. You want to know more information? Well, you just need to give us a call here after 9 in the morning on our business line, or you can go to WXRL.com, or you could just simply listen carefully.
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1: Hey, it's coming up on 7:33. The official forecast for Greater Buffalo calling for some clearing, gradual clearing today. Going to be a slow effort here. Eventually, though, we'll see some sunshine by this afternoon. That mist and fog will be out of here. 72 for the high, 57 overnight, increasing clouds, and then a cloudy Wednesday for you tomorrow, 73. And right now, 60 degrees in RL country.
2: Good morning, everyone. We are beginning our road work on the 219 South, doing some paving right near Ridge Road. The right lane is closed. It's giving us about a half-mile delay for drivers down the 90 West that split off to the 219 South. So keep that in mind. And then in the same location, that's where the 90 East slows down just because of the road work on the 190 North. So we're slow from Ridge Road past the 400 all the way to the 190. Give yourself extra time in the 90 East through West Seneca. The only other spot I'm seeing a few brake lights is the 290 East. Just a little slow between Sheridan Drive and Main Street. With your NFTA traffic and transit update, I'm Lance Mellon.
1: 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So I was mentioning that today is the Feast of the Archangels, and that would be St. Michael, as I mentioned. Also, St. Gabriel. And I do attend St. Gabriel Parish, by the way, and St. Raphael. And a lot of songs about angels. Not as many about coffee as you might have thought, but a lot about angels. And this is the first one that came to mind. Didn't even use AI to figure it out. Yeah, angel songs are pretty easy to remember, like Willie and Ray. Seven Spanish angels.

Yeah, Songs for Angels. Doing a few here. From William Ray to Charlie Pride to Tammy Cochran. This is a sad one. I don't know if you know the story. I'll share it right after we hear from her.

0: WXRO. Remembering the Feast of the Archangels today. And some angel songs there. And that song from, what was it, 2001? Tammy Cochran telling the heartbreaking true story of her two older brothers, Sean and Alan, who both passed from cystic fibrosis. She viewed her brothers as angels in waiting, who were simply waiting for their wings to escape the physical pain. And she promised to let them live on through her music and memories. Great song. Heartbreaking song, but a good one. And a good morning to you on this Tuesday, coming up on 7:44. And your roads are getting busy out there. Got an update on traffic coming up for you. Another look at the forecast. And, yeah, more of our fun features still to come, including a couple of late and greats we're going to remember who were born on this day. And remembering a great performer who passed away on this day. That's all coming up. We're all about remembering. Classic Country, WXRO.
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0: Carl is famous for classic country, but we have our polka shows on the weekend, and of course every day, well, except for Sunday, well, we have them on Sunday, but every day with Ronnie D and the Drive Time Polkas, and that'll be coming up at 5 o'clock this afternoon. 7:46, the official forecast for Greater Buffalo, calling for whatever we have out there, fog, mist, whatever. It's going to end. Gradually becoming sunny, 72, increasing clouds overnight, 57, and a cloudy Wednesday in the high 73. Still at 60 degrees in RL country.
1: Good morning, everyone. We are beginning our road work on the 219 South, doing some paving right near Ridge Road. The right lane is closed. It's giving us about a half-mile delay for drivers down the 90 West that split off to the 219 South, so keep that in mind. And then in the same location, that's where the 90 East slows down just because of the road work on the 190 North, so we're slow from Ridge Road past the 400 all the way to the 190. Give yourself extra time in the 90 East through West Seneca. The only other spot I'm seeing a few brake lights is the 290 East, just a little slow between Sheridan Drive and Main Street. With your NFTA Traffic and Transit Update, I'm Lance Mellon.

WXRL. I'm trying to remember the group who had a big hit with that on the pop charts. It was the Casinos, Neil McCoy and his version. And I guess I'm smarter than AI, because when I Googled this morning songs about coffee, they didn't mention that one. And he talks about, sweeten my coffee with your morning kiss. 7:50. Here comes Aaron Tippin.

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1: AP News, I'm Marcela Sanchez. The UK's counter-terror police released five suspects on bail during an investigation into a suspected bomb plot targeting a US-operated Air Force base in England. The five young British men were arrested Sunday on explosives and terrorism charges near the RAF Fairford base. Counter-terror detectives say they're investigating multiple lines of inquiry, including whether the suspects had a link to Iran. Iran has denied being involved. President Trump said Iran might be, but would rather not elaborate.
2: I'd rather not. I mean, I know the answer. I can be very specific, but I'd rather not say it. But I would not have released them.
1: The White House has spent days defending three taxpayer-funded pro-Trump advertisements, calling them public service announcements like those used in past administrations. The ads are nearing at least $1.5 million in public spending and have attracted mounting criticism, including from members of Trump's own party. Three news organizations banished from the White House have asked a court to intervene. AP correspondent Mike Kempin reports.
3: Lawyers for CNN, MS Now, and Politico, the news organizations that President Trump abruptly banned from White House

0: rounds earlier this month have asked a federal court to block the ban until the case is resolved. In a filing late Monday, the lawyers say the administration has, quote, persisted in unpredictably and inconsistently implementing its ban despite a judge's restraining order. A two-week temporary restraining order issued last week restored the outlet's White House access, but it expires October 8th. Attorney General Todd Blanche has said White House access for news organizations is a privilege, not a right. I'm Mike Hempen.
1: This is AP News.
2: Well, good morning, kiddo. I love that you're home from college. I've missed you.
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1: Pope Leo XIV says concerns about artificial intelligence should be taken seriously. The AP's Ed Donahue has more.
2: Several AI leaders have called for a slowdown in development to give safety measures time to catch up to the fast-moving technology. President Trump has said any talk of AI going rogue is a hoax.
3: If someone were to ask me, am I in panic mode? No, I'm not. I sleep at night. I do think that the concerns raised by many of the experts, specialists in AI, should be taken seriously. I don't think that that is fake news, as some have said.
2: On a plane returning to the Vatican from France, Pope Leo said people need to sit down and talk about AI.
3: To find ways to make sure that AI does not get to a point where it could destroy humanity or remove humanity from the conversation. I am relatively optimistic that that can happen.
2: I'm Ed Donahue.
1: I'm Marcela Sanchez, AP News.
4: And I am Craig Matthews of the Morning, WXRL on your radio and smart device, and the Classic Country birthday list, remembering a couple of late and greats just ahead. But looks like a nice day just ahead. Doesn't look maybe so great out there right now, but gradually becoming sunny, according to the official forecast for Greater Buffalo. And the high 72, 57 overnight, increase in clouds. A cloudy Wednesday in store for us, and 73. Still 60 degrees in RL country.
5: Good morning, everyone. We are beginning our road work on the 219 South, doing some paving right near Ridge Road. The right lane is closed. It's giving us about a half-mile delay for drivers down the 90 West that split off to the 219 South, so keep that in mind. And then in the same location, that's where the 90 East slows down just because of the road work on the 190 North, so we're slow from Ridge Road past the 400 all the way to the 190. Give yourself extra time in the 90 East through West Seneca. The only other spot I'm seeing a few brake lights is the 290 East, just a little slope between Sheridan Drive and Main Street. With your NFTA traffic and transit update, I'm Lance Mountain.
4: We're WXRL, and we like to remember, and remembering our late and greats, born on this day, 1907, known as the Singing Cowboy on the radio and the movies, heard in almost 100 films and television. For more than three decades. And his signature song we're going to be playing for you this morning from the man that was once the owner of the Los Angeles, California Angels Major League Baseball team from 1961 to 1997. He passed at the age of 91 back in 1998. Orban Grover Autry, better known as Gene Autry. Gone, not forgotten.

Gene Autry, WXRL, also born on this day in 1935, a rock and roll country music singer, songwriter, pianist, known as the Killer, which his name, that nickname, was given to him by our own late Ramblin' Lou Shriver. And I just think that's pretty cool. When you do research, you'll find that. And actually, the last remaining member of the Sun Records Million Dollar Quartet, class of 55, which included, of course, Johnny Cash, Carl Perkins, Roy Orbison, and

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0: This is great. 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
1: WXRL, and we remember, yeah, a couple of late and greats born on this day. Happy heavenly birthday, Gene Autry and Jerry Lee Lewis. And I was thinking about Lou Five, who, of course, does a great show here Friday mornings. And when the Ramble Lou family band gets together and plays, it's Lou Five in the lead and does a great version of Great Balls of Fire. Well, great to have you along this morning. It is 8:13, feeling a little guilty. I was in kind of a smart aleck kind of mood yesterday, and my phone rang, and usually when it says, you know, potential spam, I don't answer it. I just click, you know, so it stops ringing. But

0: apparently was a window salesman. I'm assuming, because they were trying to talk to me about our windows and, you know, triple pane and double pane, and I don't know, do they make a quadruple pane? Anyway, they make me, I'm a pane. But no, actually just checking, because winter is coming, wanted to know if my windows were up to date. I said, listen, hey, we're right up to date. We have Windows 11. Click. They hung up.
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1: And don't forget, November 17th, we've got our tour night where you can find out about that cruise and many more great trips planned for 2027. 8:15, the official forecast for Greater Buffalo. Gradually becoming sunny today, 72, increasing clouds tonight, 57, and cloudy tomorrow, and 73. Right now, 60 degrees in our all country.
2: Good morning, everyone. We are beginning our road work on the 219 South, doing some paving right near Ridge Road. The right lane is closed. It's giving us about a half-mile delay for drivers down the 90 West that split off to the 219 South, so keep that in mind. And then in the same location, that's where the 90 East slows down, just because of the road work on the 190 north, so we're slow from Ridge Road past the 400 all the way to the 190. Give yourself extra time in the 90 east through West Seneca. The only other spot I'm seeing a few brake lights is the 290 east, just a little slow between Sheridan Drive and Main Street. With your NFTA traffic and transit update, I'm Lance Mallon.
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Get ready. She's ready. Nikki coming up with our Holy Cow Song of the Day. Right after Garth.

WXRL Classic Country. And here it comes. Our Holy Cow song of the day from a man who passed away of a heart attack at the young age of 58 back in 2022. But in 2001, gave us some great songs, and earlier than that as well. But this song, probably his biggest. As we remember, Jeff Carson. Oh yeah, Holy Cow.

Classic Country WXRL, and a song you haven't heard in a while, and it was Barb from Lackawanna that wanted to know if we could do that one on our Holy Cow Song of the Day. Thanks for the request, which she sent in via email at craigmatthewsradioguy@gmail.com. Jeff Carson, actually retired from country music after all those hits. The Car, Holding On Something, Not On Your Love, and that one, Real Life. Yeah, that gets me. But he did retire from country music, and actually did some occasional performing at benefit concerts, and actually became a police officer, a full-time police officer in the town of Franklin Police Department.

0: in Tennessee. Jeff Carson gone, but not forgotten. Another late and great will be remembered coming up here this morning. And remember, our tour night is coming up. We're going to be letting you know just how incredible, and if you've been on one of our any of our adventures, so whether you were day tripping or, you know, a week or more, you know just how incredible they are. But we got a tour night coming up explaining all the great trips in 2027. Want details? 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
1: 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We look forward to seeing you there.
0: Yes, I'll be there, and looking forward to my peanut donuts that they always bring a few extra for me. Appreciate that. All right, I think you'll appreciate the fact that it's going to get better today. The official forecast for Greater Buffalo eventually becoming sunny and 72 overnight tonight. Increase in clouds, 57. Just clouds for tomorrow. Cloudy Wednesday in store for you, and 73 right now. 60 degrees, 60 in RL country.
2: Certainly getting a little busy out there for the Tuesday morning drive. The 90 east through West Seneca from the 400 all the way to the 190. Our standard delay entering the 190 north work zone, but also 90 west heading towards the 219. We have the right lane closed over the 219 south right near Ridge Road for some paving, and it's backing up 90 west drivers to be on the 400. So slowdowns through West Seneca in both directions. The inbound 33 starting to see some delays from the 90 all the way to Bailey Avenue. The 90 itself moving pretty well. It's just the 33 is starting to slow down. The 190 south as well between Sheridan Drive, really all the way to Austin Street, seeing brake lights heading towards downtown Buffalo. With your NFTA traffic and transit update, I'm Lance Mellon.
0: Hey, I'm Craig Matthews, WXRL. We remember, and we remember an incredible artist, country artist and pop artist, too, who had a television show. He passed away on this day back in 2020, at the age of 78. Remembering Mac Davis.
3: Back a few months ago, I was headlining at a great big nightclub. And he put me up a couple of days early. I came in a couple of days early, and they put me up at what they call the Star Suite. Now, here I am, headliner in one of the biggest nightclubs in the country, and I wake up at 8 o'clock in the morning in this Star Suite. All by myself. Yeah, that's what I said. Aw. But I did what I've always done, man, to cheer myself up. I picked up my guitar, I sat down, I wrote me a little song. Now this is how it feels to be alone at the top of the hill, trying to figure out why.

you're doing what? 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I guess you could say I'm a loner, a cowboy outlaw, tough and proud. Well, I could have lots of friends if I wanted.

0: 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What are we doing? 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Give yourself a hand.
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Remember when we used to think like that? Now it's a little slower. Love when you can and hold off on that dime thing as long as you can. Classic Country, WXRL. Keeping it country from Farron Young to Eddie and Troy, Montgomery and Gentry.

0: WXRL. Locally owned, family operated. We ain't selling this place. We've been doing this too long. This family tradition for nearly 57 years. Wow. 8:45, getting ready to, hit the road. Jack, going to hit the road and kind of catch up on some things I wanted to do yesterday, but that mist just kept happening and, you know, kind of messy when you're trying to trim and the grass hits you and splatters all over your face and it sticks. But going to try to get to that today. But things will eventually clear up. And around these parts here, though, classic country playing throughout your day, leading up to Ronnie D. 5 o'clock today, and those drive time polkas on WXRL.
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0: 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Phone 692-2610.
1: Hey, the forecast has us looking at some sunshine eventually today, gradually becoming sunny and 72. 57 overnight, increase in clouds, and a cloudy Wednesday. 73 for the high tomorrow. Right now, still at 60 degrees in RL country.
2: Certainly getting a little busy out there for the Tuesday morning drive. The 90 east through West Seneca from the 400 all the way to the 190. Our standard delay entering the 190 north work zone, but also 90 west heading towards the 219. We have the right lane closed over the 219 south right near Ridge Road for some paving, and that's backing up 90 west drivers to be on the 400. So slowdowns through West Seneca in both directions. The inbound 33 is starting to see some delays from the 90 all the way to Bailey Avenue. The 90 itself moving pretty well. It's just the 33 is starting to slow down. The 190 south as well between Sheridan Drive, really all the way to Austin Street, seeing brake lights heading towards downtown Buffalo. With your NFTA traffic and transit update, I'm Lance Mellon.
1: And I'm Craig. Secure enough in my masculinity that I can say it.
3: Let's go, girls.
1: Man, I feel like a woman.

another coffee. That'll keep us going today, right? Hey, thanks for today. Back in the morning at 7. Thank you for listening. Until next time, as always, God bless you, God bless America, and of course, never say never.

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1: AP News, I'm Marcela Sanchez. The UK's counter-terror police released five suspects on bail during an investigation into a suspected bomb plot targeting a US-operated Air Force base in England. The five young British men were arrested Sunday on explosives and terrorism charges near the RAF Fairford base. Counter-terror detectives say they're investigating multiple lines of inquiry, including whether the suspects had a link to Iran. Iran has denied being involved. President Trump said Iran might be, but would rather not elaborate.
2: I'd rather not. I mean, I know the answer. I can be very specific, but I'd rather not say it. But I would not have released them.
1: The White House has spent days defending three taxpayer-funded pro-Trump advertisements, calling them public service announcements like those used in past administrations. The ads are nearing at least $1.5 million in public spending and have attracted mounting criticism, including from members of Trump's own party. Three news organizations banished from the White House have asked a court to intervene. AP correspondent Mike Kempin reports.
3: Lawyers for CNN, MS Now, and Politico, the news organizations that President Trump abruptly banned from White House grounds earlier this month, have asked a federal court to block the ban until the case is resolved. In a filing late Monday, the lawyers say the administration has, quote, persisted in unpredictably and inconsistently implementing its ban despite a judge's restraining order. A two-week temporary restraining order issued last week restored the outlet's White House access, but it expires October 8th. Attorney General Todd Blanche has said White House access for news organizations is a privilege, not a right. I'm Mike Hempen.
1: This is AP News.
4: Well, good morning, kiddo. I love that you're home from college. I've missed you.
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1: On a plane returning to the Vatican from France, Pope Leo said people need to sit down and talk about AI.
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1: You know, this old world is full of singers, but just a few are chosen to tear your heart out when they sing. 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

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You can tell it when he sang I Saw the Light. Old Marty, Hank and Lefty, why I can feel them right here with me.

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But you don't see me. I talk to you, but you don't hear me. Your indifference

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Book your reservation today.

over several years. The first day I got me a fuel pump, and the next day I got me an engine and a trunk. Then I got me a transmission and all the chrome. 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

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About that time, my wife walked out, and I could see in her eyes that she had her doubts. But she opened the door and said, "Honey, take me for a spin."

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Inviting you to join me every Sunday at 2 o'clock right here on WXRL. It's Polka Session with yours truly for 60 minutes, following LJ with Polka Jamboree. We're going to have a party every Sunday right here. Make sure you're with us. Man, I'll tell you, I'm looking forward to it. That Sunday's at 2 o'clock right here on WXRL.

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And a garbage man left all the trash on the sidewalk. And the hinges fell off the gate.

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1: The mechanic raised up from under my hood and he shook his head and said, "This ain't good. The timing belt's done shrunk one size too small. Those spark plug wires are a little too long. Your main prog spawner's nearly gone. 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Torque converter's running low on torque, and that water pump's nearly down a quart. We caught it all in time, so you're in luck." He said, "I've got the time and I've got the parts. Just give me the word and I'm ready to start. I think we

Tom's got a broken hook, but I can order you a new one from Nashville, but it won't be cheap. And I know you've been using a cut rate thesaurus because your adverbs are backed up into your course. Now your verse is running on verbs that are way too weak.

on, friend, I'm not through. I hate to be the one to give you this news, but your whole melodic structure's done worked itself loose. It's got so many dotted eighth notes in it, I'd keep her under 50

We invite you to go cruising with WXRL in 2027 to Nova Scotia, Canada, and the New England areas, September 11th through the 19th. 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
3: 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It's Polka Session with yours truly for 60 minutes, following LJ with Polka Jamboree. We're going to have a party every Sunday right here. 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

back in 63 when eating my cooking got the better of me, so I asked this little girl I was going with to be my wife. Well, she said she would, so I said I do. But I'd have said I wouldn't if I'd have just knew how saying I do was gonna screw up all of my life. Well, the first few years weren't all that bad. I'll never forget the good times we had, cause I'm reminded every month when I send her the child support. Well, it wasn't too long till the lust all died, and I'll admit I wasn't too surprised the day I come home and found my suitcase sitting out on the porch. Well, I tried to get in, she changed the lock. Then I found this note taped on the mailbox that said, "Goodbye, Turkey, my attorney will be in touch." So I decided right then and there I was gonna do what's right, give her fair share. But brother,

her nothing yet. Why, they give her the color television set. Then they give her the house, the kids, and both of the cars. See? Well, then they start talking about child support, alimony, and the cost of the court. Didn't take me long to figure out how far in the toilet I was. I'm telling you, they have made a mistake, cause it adds up to more than this cowboy makes. Besides, everything I've ever had worth taking, they've already took. While she's living like a queen on alimony,

I let my wife told it. I'm gonna be carrying food stamps. You get it, Judge? I'm gonna be just

Here's a fun three-day weekend you don't want to miss. It's the Diamond Jubilee Polka Weekend Celebration in the Catskills, April 9th, 10th, and 11th of 2027. 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

Well, it's a Tuesday, and a hello, hello, hello going out to you. Yes, it's Ronnie D on WXRL. I always say the four most important letters in the alphabet, right? WXRL. Write it down and tell a friend. And, of course, you're just punching a clock, getting out of work, and I'm just basically punching in and getting started. Yes. I'll be with you for the next couple of hours. We'll have some great polka sounds up till 7 o'clock, and, of course, a look at traffic coming up at 5:30. So, without further ado, let's get that Tuesday edition of Drive Time Polkas started like this.

keep in mind, if you want to know what's happening here in Western New York as far as social events and polka doings, join me Wednesdays when I do the Polka Community Bulletin Board. I do that about, 5:45 on a Wednesday, middle of the week, and I'll let you know about many of the things happening here in Western New York. Let's continue with polka music with Eddie Blazonczyk and the Versatones.

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We're cruising along to the Polka Beat, taking you up till 7 o'clock. By the way, if you want to contact me, the best way to do this would be to go to my website, drivetimepolkas.net. Yes, you'll find my email address there. You'll also find a phone number and, of course, a mailing address. So you can contact me any of those ways, whether you call or text me, whether you email me, or, of course, you can send it through the mail, the regular mail. So by all means, keep in contact, especially if you do have dedications, okay? Because, you know, the earlier I get them, the better off and the better chance you'll have of getting them on the air. So keep that in mind. Right now, let's continue along with the John Gooda.

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0: 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That's 892-9135. Now let's find out how the traffic is shaping up.
1: Good afternoon, everybody. Actually, not a bad ride. We've seen improvements in a few different areas. The 190 North still a little slow from Elm Street up towards the Peace Bridge, typically a slow spot. Outbound Route 5 was really slow in the area of Tift to Beyond Ridge. Now just a momentary slowdown once you get towards Ridge, maybe only about a quarter mile or so. 190 South still a little under speed in the construction zone approaching Clinton Street, much better than what we had seen a little bit earlier. 90 West at the 33, a little bit slow. Outbound 33 approaching the 90. That has improved. We saw some pretty significant backups there earlier. The rest of the major routes at this point are right up to speed. We are seeing a little bit of a backup, though, on the 990 North heading towards Millersport. That's obviously where the traffic is slowing down. But we do have an unconfirmed report of an accident there just before you do get to Millersport. According to our maps that we take a look at, it looks like traffic is slow for about a mile stretch or so as you're, again, approaching Millersport Highway. With your NFTA Traffic and Transit Update, I'm Paul Hare.

Morning Show, inviting you to join me every Sunday at 2 o'clock right here on WXRL. It's Polka Session with yours truly for 60 minutes, following LJ with Polka Jamboree. We're going to have a party every Sunday right here. Make sure you're with us. Man, I'll tell you, I'm looking forward to it. That's Sundays at 2 o'clock right here on WXRL.

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That's right, Eddie Biega and Crusade are coming back to Polka Buzz. 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The doors will open at 6. The music gets underway.

At 7, we'll be doing 4 half-hour shows. And yes, I'm Ronnie D., your host, and I'm excited and I'm looking forward to it. And I'm looking forward to seeing you at our WBBZ Polka Buzz TV taping. Once again, that's Thursday, October the 1st at Batavia Downs Gaming and Hotel. 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

0: It's a special Christmas celebration you don't want to miss. 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
1: Slush shot. Let's go.

It's a halfway to Dingus Day party this Saturday, October the 3rd, at the Pine Lounge at 164 Clinton Street in Colesville, just 17 miles from Kaisertown. Just head on out Clinton Street, right into Colesville, and you can't miss it. And it all starts at 2 p.m., featuring the Kaisertown Polka Band. Come on out and celebrate halfway to Dingus Day this Saturday, October the 3rd, starting at 2 p.m. And the best part is admission is free. And, of course, you can enjoy some great Polish food, not to mention drink specials. Lots of polka fun. It's the Kaisertown Polka Band this Saturday, October the 3rd, starting at 2 p.m. at the Pine Lounge at 164 Clinton Street in the heart of Colesville. It's going to be loads of polka fun. Come on out and do some dancing and romancing and have yourself a grand old time. And, of course, the Kaisertown Polka Band will be there starting at 2 o'clock. Admission is free. Come on out and tell Marianne and Jessica and the entire staff that you heard it from Ronnie D and Drive Time Polkas.

Well, I hope your day is going well, and I thank you for dialing my way, as we say, right? Or maybe you're kind of scanning my way. However you're coming my way, I thank you for it. Whether you're listening online

WXRL.com. Maybe you're on the FM side of things at 95.5. Or maybe you're at 1300 AM. However you're listening, thank you for being part of Drive Time Polkas. And of course, we're going to keep the polkas going right now. Here's something by the late and great Stash Bulanda.

I hope you check out the rest of the WXRL menu, as I call it. And I hope you're not just tuning in from 5 to 7. I hope you check out everything else that we have for you, from a variety of other polka programs to bluegrass music, inspirational country gospel music with the Old Country Church, and a lot more. And, of course, we have our morning team, too, that wakes you up and gets you out the door. Whether you're going off to school or off to work, they're there to entertain you and make that drive go a little bit smoother. As I carry on, I'm going to call on John Stevens in Double Shot.

Well, 1 hour is gone. One more to go. Yes, it's 6 o'clock, WXRL, Lancaster, Buffalo, 1300 on the AM dial, and you're listening to Drive Time Polkas. Yeah, we have one more hour to go. Let's continue.

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Oh, I know you've seen them probably in person. You've also seen them on the Polka Buzz TV show. 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

0: Here's a fun three-day weekend you don't want to miss. 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
1: 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It's Thursday, October the 1st at Batavia Downs Gaming and Hotel. 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Yes, Eddie Biega and Crusade are going to be the featured music at our WBBZ Polka Buzz TV taping Thursday, October the 1st at Batavia Downs Gaming and Hotel. Doors will open at 6. I'll get the show started at 7. We'll be doing 4 half-hour shows. I'm excited and looking forward to it, and I'm also looking forward to seeing you at Polka Buzz Thursday, October the 1st at Batavia Downs Gaming and Hotel.

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1: Well, this next

This next band always brings back some memories for me, because it goes back to the days when I was with Big Steve, and I don't mean I played in the band, because I never played in the band, but I, you know, him and I were partners in the radio business, and of course, you know, we had Polka Saturday Night on all the cable channels, if you remember, and of course, this band was around back then, and it's a awesome sounding band. Let's give a listen to something by Happy Richie.

0: got a question for you. 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

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When you call or you walk in, you talk to Pat, Andrea, Chris, Mike, or any of their staff, and tell them how much you hear about them on Drive Time Polkas with Ronnie D.

Yeah, I'm packing up the CDs and the albums and going to make my way out of here. I've enjoyed being with you since 5 o'clock. Got the Tuesday drive started for you, and hopefully it was a pleasant one, I hope. But anyhow, that's going to kind of wind it down for me. And, of course, tomorrow will be Wednesday. I'll be back here at 5. We'll get things started for you and carry on for a couple of hours. Take a look at traffic at 5:30 and the Polka Community Bulletin Board at 5:45. So until tomorrow in our Wednesday edition of Drive Time Polkas, good night from Ronnie D.

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